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1: 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He will be
0: a gay guy. 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
1: 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I'm under Romico of Olivo.
0: No chapella?
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